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1: 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Johannesburg 11 tot by 23 grade Celsius en dan Vereniging 10 tot by 23 grade Celsius. In Mpumalanga, a couple of fog patches in the morning in the interior of the Highveld, and apart from that, it will be partly cloudy, cool to cold with some misty conditions. Mombela 10 to a maximum of 20, Emalahleni 7 to 21, Ermelua 7 to 22, and Standerton 8 to 23, Skakuza 10 to a maximum of 22. Limpopo, miskolle ook met motreen in die ochend, andersins bewolk en koel tot warm, gedeeltelik bewolk dan ook later vandag. Polokwane is 9 tot by 23 grade Celsius, Palaborwa 14 tot by 25, Tzaneen 11 tot by 22, Mosina 14 tot by 25, en dan Lepalale 14 tot by 25 ook, en Mokopane 11 tot by 25 grade Celsius. And then the northwest, it will be a cloudy day towards the north. Apart from that, it will be cloudy and cool. And then Potchefstroom, 9 to 23. Mahikeng, 11 to 23. Rustenburg, 10 to 25 degrees Celsius. And then Freiburg, 10 to 24. Vrystaat, miskolle in die ochend in die ooste. Andersens gedeeltelik bewolk en koel. Bloemfontein, 10 tot by 23. Bethlehem, 8 tot by 22. Kroonstad, 9 tot by 23. Vicksburg, 7 tot by 21. En dan Sasselburg, 11 tot by 22 grade Celsius. And then in Northern Cape, a couple of fog patches in the morning along the coast. Apart from that, it will be partly cloudy and cool to warm, sunny and very warm towards the west. Upington, 15 degrees Celsius minimum and 29 degrees Celsius your maximum. Kimberley, 9 degrees Celsius minimum and 25 degrees Celsius maximum. Alexander Bay, 12 to 26 on the southern, 7 degrees Celsius minimum and 26 degrees Celsius your maximum. And then the Western Cape, a little bit of fogginess in the morning, the western coast interior. And then apart from that, it was sunny and warm to very warm. Partly cloudy towards the southwest and southern coast area later today. Cape Town, 14 to 23. Fredendal, 15 to 35. George, 16 to 28. And then Worcester, 15 to 32. And Beaufort West, 17 to 30 degrees Celsius. En dan die Ooskaap, koel in die ochend, anders is gedeeltelik bewolk en warm tot baie warm. En dan Kuberke, 18 tot by 31, Robertsebukwe, 13 tot by 31, Kogompo-Stad, 16 tot by 29, Port St. John's, 14 tot by 26, Mthatha, 13 tot by 29 grade Celsius. And then KwaZulu-Natal, last but not the least, a couple of fog patches in the morning in the interior. Apart from that, we're partly cloudy, cool to warm. Durban, 16 degrees Celsius, your minimum, and 25 degrees Celsius. Is your maximum. Richards Bay, 16 to a maximum of 26 degrees Celsius. Pietermaritzburg, 11 to 28. And then Umnambiti or Ladysmith, 9 to a maximum of 26. And that's a look at the weather.
0: Hierdie weerverslag was moontlik gemaak deur Namibian Clearing Agency, clearing goods between South Africa and Namibia.
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1: 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Beyoncé, Single Lady.

And therefore share with all or nothing. Yeah, sometimes we all feel like that, eh? It's either everything or nothing. Just a quick check-in with the traffic. Do remember that the N1 inbound at the ramp to Lower Church Street is very busy, heavy traffic, as well as the N7 southbound at the ramp to Bosman's Dam is also quite heavy, and also the N1 towards Powell, around about Kraaifontein side, just after the R300, extremely busy, so you need to be mindful of that. Voortrekker Road is also very, very busy, and of course N1 is jam-packed all the way from the, what is that one there, at Leuvenstein, as you go down Tigerberg Hill, that big crossing there, it is jam-packed all the way till you reach Century City. Yeah, so the roads are really, really busy this morning. Let's continue with some music. Boyzone, When You Say Nothing At All.

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1: And your global headlines today, that's escalating the US-Iran tension, Canada's trade war with the US and Russia renewed strikes on Ukraine, and locally Cape Town major fire destroyed about 50 homes in Imayazu, Mu, Yetu and Mzolis, iconic reopens in the CBD. Good morning, it's Ian, and it's time for the 8 o'clock world headlines. U.S.-Iran conflict. The U.S. military destroyed five Iranian oil tankers after repeated attacks on its warships. Iran has threatened retaliation, rising fears of wider conflict in the Strait of Hormuz. Oil prices spiked to $99 per barrel following that strike, and as we've seen that this morning as well on the markets. Canada-US trade war. Canada imposed tariffs on $20 billion worth of U.S. goods, including alcohol and motorcycles. The U.S. reported with bans on Canadian dairy and other imports, intensifying economic tensions. And then a Russia-Ukraine war. Russian missile and drone strikes killed at least five people in Kiev and damaged a TV station. And that marked a major escalation after weeks of relative calm. Middle East, the Saudi Arabia vowed retaliation after Houthi attacks on cities and emergency facilities injured dozens. And then global education crisis, the OECD's PISA 2025 results show a sharp decline in reading and math scores worldwide, with digital distractions cited as the major factor. And I know that the EU, they've want to impose a stricter control over usage of cell phones and websites for children especially. U.S. politics, new Hampshire primaries set up a key Senate race between Chris Pappas, he's a Democrat, and John Sununu, he's a Republican. And then Smithsonian Leadership Secretary Lonnie Bunch the third announced retirement amid tensions with President Trump's administration. And locally, fire in Imazemu, Yetu in Hout Bay, about 50 informal homes destroyed, leaving families displaced and rebuilding their homes. And Clex goes green. The retailer Montego Gardens Distribution Center will run a 100% electric truck fleet by October 2026, saving 780,000 liters of diesel annually. Yeah, electrical little vehicles. Yeah, it's quite cool, actually. And then politics. Ipsos polling showed the DA leading in Western Cape with 46%, while all well ahead of the ANC's 26%, while other metros faces knife-edge contests ahead of the November election. Heritage Day events free entry to Zaid's Mako or Mocha, a live performance at Norwell Fountain, and the street festival at Moyo Market are among the highlights on or for the 24th of September. So something upcoming event that you can pay attention to or maybe attend 24th of September. And yeah, that's about it for the world headlines that I have for now. And let's just turn our attention to the markets. The US dollar rand exchange rate, 15 rand 99 cents, and then the euro, 18 rand 61. The Aussie dollar, 11 rand 56, and the £1 will cost you 21 rand and 67 cents. And the Chinese currency, yuan, 2 rand and 38 cents, and one Russian ruble will cost you 18 cents. The gold price at the moment, $4,394.40, and then the Brent crude oil dropped down to $98.88, although it did touch the $99 this morning when we started. So yeah, let's hope it will drop even further. The Bitcoin current trading $78,927.43. All the other cryptocurrency except Polkadot, I see, all showed a positive trend upwards. Yeah, a little bit more. Yeah, you can either say positive or negative. I don't know. It all depends on what side of the spectrum you are standing. And that's the end of the world headlines. So stay tuned. We're going to have a look at the weather now.
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1: And time check at the moment, 7:08. 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
0: Jou stasie weer.
1: Now, the South African Weather Service, they warn of conditions that could lead to veld fires in the Laingsburg local municipality in the Western Cape. And if you look at the different parts, Gauteng, fog patches in the morning in the south, otherwise partly cloudy and cool. Johannesburg, 11 degrees Celsius minimum and 23 your maximum. Pretoria, 12 to a maximum of 24. And then Vereeniging, 10 to 23. And Mpumalanga, fog patches as well in the morning in the escarpment and the high veld. Otherwise, partly cloudy and cool to cold with drizzle. Mombela, 10 to 20 degrees Celsius. Emalahleni, 7 to 21. Ermelo, 7 to 22. And then Standerton, 8 to a maximum of 23. Skukuza, 10 to a maximum of 22 as well. And then Limpopo, foggy patches with drizzle in the morning. Otherwise, cloudy, cool to warm, and then partly cloudy later today. Polokwane, 9 to 23 degrees Celsius. Palabora, 14 to 25. Tsanin, 11 to 22. Musina, 14 to 25. And then Lepalale, 14 to a maximum of 25 as well. And Mokopane, 11 to 25. Northwest, cloudy in the north, otherwise partly cloudy and cool. Potchefstroom, 9 to 23. Mahikeng, 11 to 23. Rustenburg, 10 to 25. And Freiburg, 10 to a maximum of 24. Free State, fog patches in the morning in the east, otherwise partly cloudy and cool. Bloemfontein, 10 to 23. Bethlehem, 8 to 22. Kroonstadt, 9 to 23. Vicksburg, 7 to 21. And then Sasselburg, 11 to 22. And then let's move to the Northern Cape. Fog patches in the morning in the coastal area, otherwise partly cloudy and cool to warm. Sunny and very warm towards the west. Upington, good morning. 15 to 29. Kimberley, 9 to 25. Alexander Bay, 12 degrees Celsius minimum and 26 degrees Celsius maximum. Sutherland, 7 to 26, which is quite warm there. Sutherland, nice. And then the Western Cape, foggy conditions in the morning in the western coastal area, otherwise sunny and warm to very warm and hot, partly cloudy towards the southwest and southeastern coastal areas later today. Cape Town, 14 to 23. Frederick-Dull, 15 to 35, which is a very, very high temperature, so early in summer or late winter, something like that. George, 16 to 28. Worcester, 15 to 32. And Beaufort West, 17 to a maximum of 13. Then the Eastern Cape, cool in the morning, otherwise partly cloudy and warm to very hot. Quebecca, 18 degrees Celsius, minimum 31, your maximum. Robert Sobukwe, 13 to 31. Kuhompo City, 16 to 29 degrees Celsius. Port St. John, 14 to 26. And then Mthatha, 13 to a maximum of 29. KwaZulu-Natal, fog patches in the morning, otherwise partly cloudy and cool to warm. Durban, 16 to 25. Richards Bay, 16 to 26. Pietermaritzburg, 11 to 28. And then Umnabito or Ladysmith, 9 to a maximum of 26 as well. Yeah, so that's about it for the weather. I think it's going to be a beautiful sunny day across South Africa with a little bit of misty conditions. So please increase the following distance between you and the car in front of you. Stay safe. Slow down, please. And that's the end of the weather.
0: Hierdie weerverslag was moontlik gemaak deur Namibian Clearing Agency, clearing goods between South Africa and Namibia.
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5: Kyk, hier kom ek vertel jou nou, die ander dag loop gooi ek mos petrol in by die sekaraads, Q4 in Labelle weg. 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
7: Ek verseker jou man, dis die mense wat jou internetprobleme gaan oplos. 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
2: Staan op met die regte noot op jou stasie.
1: Now, someone said the other morning, that or the other day rather, the weather is so strange, because if you look at the weather yesterday here in the Western Cape, it was actually quite a nice warm day, like a real summer day. I think some people did venture to go swimming, not yet. But this morning was a little bit of fogginess when I drove to the studio. Rainy conditions, not quite rain, but more foggy, wet fog. That sounds very strange if I say that out loud, but just be careful. Please be careful on the roads. Increase the following distance between you and the car in front of you, and I don't think that we can stop reminding you and ourselves. Slow down, please. The surfaces of the road are fairly wet. And if you drive too fast, then stopping could be, stop in emergency or quick stop. Yeah, just be careful. Drive safely. Duran, Hungry Like a Wolf.

0: Chimmies is nie net 'n marinade saus nie. Dis deel van elke lekker braai, familiekuier en goeie herinneringe. Die oomblik wanneer daai bottel oopmaak, weet almal iets lekker kom. Vir my smaak niks soos Chimmies nie. Dis die smaak van Suid-Afrika.
1: Thank you very much for Jimmy Sauces. Yeah, they're the sponsors of this morning's program. Thank you very much for them. Let's quickly have a look at the traffic.
2: Jou stasie verkeer.
1: Right, let's start there in Gauteng. Motor vehicle accident on the N3 southbound at Galuli intersection. The right lane has been closed, so just drive carefully then. And then also a motor vehicle accident on the N3 northbound at Linksfield Road. The right lane closed. It seems to me that motor vehicle accident on the R21 northbound at Nell Mapius, drive three lanes that was closed. I'm not sure whether they've cleared that up. It's still popping up here on my screen. I don't see any report that they've sorted that out. So just bear that in mind if you're in that area. Motor vehicle accident on the R21 northbound at Nell Mapius Drive. Three lanes that they've closed them. And then in KwaZulu-Natal, do remember that the M13 Paradise Valley exit will be closed from 8 o'clock in the evening till 4:30 in the morning. And that is today. They will start today at 8 o'clock tonight. And it will reopen tomorrow morning at 4:30. Now, tomorrow, Thursday, it will again close at 8 o'clock in the evening and open on Friday morning, 4:30. And on Friday evening, 8 o'clock, they will close it again and reopen it on Saturday morning, 4:30. And that is for installation of the deck wiring and all that stuff that they need to do. Yeah, at least they are doing something, making the roads nice and drivable for us. Yeah, they're very, very busy there. And then here in the Western Cape, let's quickly see what's happening here in our valley. Motor vehicle accident, Brackenfell Boulevard, southbound, just before Bellamy Drive. That's in Sonstral Heights. There was a motor vehicle accident there. No injuries, but it's still creating a little bit of a problem. And then the N1 inbound at the ramp to Lower Church Street. There's still quite heavy traffic on that one. And then a stationary vehicle on the N2 inbound at Hospital Bend, the centre lane. It's closed and, still very misty conditions. So please increase the following distance. Please be careful. And then also on the N1 inbound ramp to Lower Church Street, very heavy traffic on that one. And let's see some more.

0: The N1 towards Pal, that's as you just from the R300 en route to Pal, round about Kraaifontein. It is very busy there, as well as on the opposite direction from Pal to Cape Town before you get to the R300 at the Kraaifontein area. Very, very busy. And then the R300 joining the N1, also extremely busy there. And further on, as you travel down Tygerberg Hills, past the N1 City, Century City, towards Cape Town, the elevated freeway into town, also extremely busy. The R27 from Blaauwberg Strand, also patches where it is slow moving and busy. And especially here where it links up with the N1, that's the entrance to the harbour, the container ship or the container area where they drop off the containers, big, big, big trucks there. And then the N2 from, where's that? Let me see, just before you get to the M7, you'll get like still standing, no movement vehicles. Right past Winsipelotti until you get to Hospital Bend. Yeah, it's not moving at all. So, yeah, I'm not sure what's happening there. That stationary vehicle on Hospital Bend that I've spoke about now, I think that's creating the backup. Yeah, it's backing up, yeah, very, very far. If you want to find an alternative, or you could find an alternative, yeah, maybe you should do that. And then the M5 all the way from Kenilworth Centre side, Crawford side, Rondebosch East. It is slow-moving traffic until you reach the N2, joining the N2 there. And then the M3 from Elphin, no, even further, just as you pass Wynberg Boys High School, you're going to find slow-moving traffic all the way past the University of Cape Town. Hospital Bend, that one is really now causing a problem. Yeah, the Hospital Bend. It looked like an accident, a vehicle in the middle lane, but I think it's more accident related than anything else. But yeah, I couldn't just see that report quickly again. Yeah, stationary vehicle on the N2 inbound at Hospital Bend. The centre lane is closed. They don't say whether it's an accident or not, but I think most probably it's an accident on Hospital Bend or in the Bend. Yeah, it's causing a little bit of a problem there. And that's a look at the traffic.
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2: Waarskuwing. 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
0: And the time check at the moment 8:23. Let's turn our attention to some more music. And Christa Berg, if you hear the name Christa Berg, what do you think about? What's the first thing that comes to mind? Well, for me, it's definitely this one, Lady in Red.

And that, of course, Chris de Burgh with a Lady in Red. Yeah, there's only one and only person that can do that for me. Yeah, Chris de Burgh, Lady in Red. Time check, 8:28. When was the last time you heard this one? Lady Marmalade with La Belle.

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1: Ja, so 'n lekker bietjie country net vir jou. 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

0: Now, how's that for a lovely way to start the show today? Smokey, Take Good Care of My Baby. Bringing you the 80s guru, Gary Gezza, the English division of Yo Stassi, 12 through till 2, Monday through till Friday. Can you believe it? Oh, time is passing by. It's halfway through the week already. It's just started. And what have you planned for the weekend? Kijk, ek hoop jy het nou al klaar iets beplan vir die naweek. As jy nog enig iets beplan het, go and have a look at the weather report. Go and see what the weather is going to be like. See what you can set up for Friday, Saturday, Sunday for yourself, the family, the friends, and make use of the weekend. But we got to make use of the week as well. Kijk, jy kan nie die week wegwens nie. That's something we're going to be very careful of. You can't just live from Friday through until Monday morning and then the whole world stops. No, it doesn't. And that is why we do 80s every single day, just to get you through the day, to get you through the afternoon, to give you a playback from way back, a blast from the past, and just to remember the days of what, to my mind, it was some of the most amazing music. And as we've said before, a lot of the tunes and rhythms and beats and everything that was used back in the 70s and the 80s and the 90s has come back in modern music as well. So hence, we celebrate 80s music every day of the week from Monday through until Friday. That brought to you by Gary Gezza, the English division of Yo Stassi.
1: Jy kan nou die Jou Stasie buite-uitsendingswaantjie bespreek vir jou volgende golfdag, sportdag, fees, mark of besigheidsgeleentheid. 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
2: Hey Ger, waarna toe is jy alweer op?
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0: 20 past 12, you're live with the 80s guru, Gary Gaza, the English division of Yo Stasi. Time for some of that, what we love to do, useless information. Interesting, but useless information. So today I decided, let's have a look at the world's biggest trucks. There's something different for you. So the third biggest truck has a payload of around 321 tons. Designed for efficiency and fuel saving in harsh climates. Komatsu 930E, okay? If you think that that bucky that you're driving is a one-ton bucky or a half-ton bucky, now we're talking about 321 one-ton bucky loads. That's quite massive. But then it gets even worse, or gets bigger, or gets better. The Liebherr T282B can carry 396 tons, featuring robust engineering for heavy-duty mining. Now, you would kind of expect that mining is probably going to come out tops when it comes to the size of trucks. So the biggest truck that is being used, built and used commercially in the world right now, and it's a very well-known maker as well. I mean, we spoke about Komatsu, we spoke about Liebherr. Let's talk about the Caterpillar 797F with a payload capacity of 400 tons. And it's widely used in surface mining. 400 tons. Just picture 400 one-ton buckies standing next to one another, how much you could put in there. And that is one scoop. That is one load that this truck can take. So that's my first little piece of useless but interesting information today.
1: Jacaranda Hardeware het so groot verskeidenheid produkte en dit alles onder een dak. 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

0: 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Hy lyk so lekker, want hy maak so lekker.
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2: Hier kom ek vertel jou nou, die ander dag loop gooi ek mos petrol in by die sekaraads, Q4 in Labelle weg. Sal die mannetjie nou nie vir my die lekkerste koppie koffie bring van hulle se OK Express winkel nie. 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Q4 garage Labelle weg Stikland. 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

Yeah, Dolly Parton, she does 9 to 5. I do 12 through till 2. My name is Gary Gazza, the English Division, the 80s guru. Hope you've enjoyed today. Hope you're looking forward to tomorrow and Friday as well. Hope you're looking forward to the weekend also. I know that Cape Town's going to be beautiful weather. Have a look in your area, see what the weather's going to be like. Plan something for the weekend. Don't let that time just pass you by. A second gone is a second never to be recovered. That's my thought for the day. From me, from the Scatman, for now. Till tomorrow at 12. Cheers, everybody.

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